swear.

0: The lovely voice of Lord there with Solar Power. Wet, Wet, Wet was in there with a little help from my friends and Christina Aguilera. I just love that song. That is beautiful. It is 3:07. I've got to say goodbye to you now. Wayne Larson is coming in at 3:00. To take us there, we've got Elvis Costello and also Bruce Springsteen. So look forward to that. I will be back at midday tomorrow. Hope you have a great night. Take care. Bye for now.
1: A long move.

Smokey with Lay Back in the Arms of Someone. And before that, Blow Monkeys, Digging Your Scene. And just for the last break, we had the Traveling Wilburys with End of the Line. Well, we've come to the end of the line of the show. Thanks for joining me for Saturday Afternoon Tunes and Tracks. It's been great having you. We've got Jessica Stafford coming up with a 90s and 2000 countdown, counting down

Delta Goodrum and Will You Fall For Me, Frenzy, Accidentally, Kelly Street and Troy Cassidaly. They're back on country. 3 minutes away from news to take us there. Here's Pat Benatar. 3 minutes away from news to take us there. Here's Pat Benatar.

0: That earlier crash heading out into Burleigh, Bermuda Street southbound just near Christine Ave has been cleared away through Mudrabar. Breakdown of the M1 northbound left shoulder before you get to exit 77 and a breakdown through Tugan, M1 northbound before exit 95. Roadworks in Carrara and Narangborough Beach Road between Bolton Drive and Chisholm Road. Ready to go electric. 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That's our sponsor. It's Adam Smith and that's traffic on 94.1 Goldie FM.
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